0: be advised, I'm at Company 6. I'm down there with a key. He's an old squad knife.
1: Okay, I was just going to retone. You'll head down there. I'll put you on the ticket. Squad 9, you can hold the quarters.

0: Sunshine Shawnee, I'm asked for a call in town, respond, AL is not a priority. 63, Wump Walk Trail, 77 is email, trust me. And let's dispatch to Shawnee MS, respond, AL is not a priority. 63 Wampanoag Trail, 77 female chest pains. Quayo Trail, the dead end, timeout
1: 5X10, 66 Wampanoag, for a chest pain.

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1: Hands on, go ahead.
0: And I go for the 77-year-old female. Does have cardiac history, not on any medications, experiencing severe chest pain, sweating profusely. She is alert, no difficulty breathing at this time. She was unable to take aspirin because she couldn't read the bottle to see what kind it was.
1: Hey, copy.

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0: to South Shield EMS, second call in town. Respond, be listen, we'll travel. 4 Fawn Meadow Lane, 74 mile on the 6. Again, that's dispatch 2, Shield EMS, second call in town. Respond, be listen, we'll travel. 4 Fawn Meadow Lane, 74 mile, 6. A weekend road to the dead end, timeout, 2028.
1: Oh, my apologies. Just your back in service, 2028.

Ford. Roger, call for the 74-year-old male. He suffered a heat stroke earlier in the week and kind of zoned off since then. Today he's experiencing diarrhea and vomiting. He's alert, no difficulty breathing.

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Respond party to BLS 125 Water Street at the PD in the front lobby for the female party making SI comments. Repeating, Storm Ambulance Respond party to BLS 125 Water Street at Derby Police Department in the front lobby for the female party making SI comments. Cross streets are

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1: On Party 2 BLS, 125 Water Street at the PD, in the front lobby for the female party making SI comments. Repeating, Sergeant Ambulance Response, Party 2 BLS, 125 Water Street at Derby Police Department, in the front lobby for the female party making SI comments. Cross Streets are Caroline Street, Kurt Yucca Court, 2052.

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1: I thought you got the call, but 26 Rockwood Ave for an order of something burning, I believe, inside the residence.
0: 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I'll pull the ticket and send it out.

0: 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I'm on the air to Rockwa. 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
2: You are straight.

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Fire response, 54 Hawinski Way. 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BSN is engine 3, engine 5. Repeating, Ansonia Fire respond, 54 Hawinski Way. First party caller on scene reporting their grill might be on fire. They had stopped using it. Cross streets are Clifford Drive. The assignment is engine 3, engine 5, 2132.

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1: 21, callers reporting they cleaned their grill after cooking burgers. Everything was off, gas was turned off, and it's still flaming. On the back deck, 54 Holinsky Way.

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1: Roger, Engine 3. 54 Hawinski Way, and you have a hydrant right there in front of 50 Hawinski Way, and down by 42, if needed, you also have one on Philbin Drive in front of 24.
2: Double.

0: responding.
1: 5, you're responding. 54 Hawinski Way. You have hydrants in front of 50 Hawinski Way and in front of 42 Hawinski Way. I'm not sure if the one in front of 24 Sobin Drive might be closer, though.

0: three-story residential. Normal conditions, I'll be on investigation.
1: 23, you're on scene, two-story residential, normal conditions, out investigating. 21-3, they'll be on the back deck.

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0: Yes, I'm on a hydrant. Dover and Holinsky.
1: Ready, thank you.

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Unit was replaced. 10-4.

4, engine 6, medic 1, squad 1, MVA with injuries, 1, Connecticut, Turnpike, southbound, I-95, rest stop, southbound.

Sky 4. Headquarters up. Sky 4, car 4, engine 6, medic 1, squad 1. It's gonna be I-95 southbound. It's gonna be adjacent to the rest stop in the center medium. I see it on camera for the MDA. Looks like State PD is on scene.

0: 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At this accident, do you want me to add anyone to the assignment?
1: Yeah, add 4 and 25.
0: 10-4.

0: 5, engine 4, MVA with injuries. 1, Connecticut Turnpike southbound. I-95 rest stop southbound.
1: Engine 6 to squad. Squad's off. We're going to leave some room in front of us for you. Thank you, sir.

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0: Engine 4 in Quink 5. It's going to be I-95 southbound, adjacent to the rest stop. In the center medium for the possible extrication from the MVA.

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1: Past the accident now. 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

95 South is going to be shut down for an extended period of time. They got to do an accident reconstruction. Car 4, Squad 1, Medic 1, we're all going to be clear. Engine 6 is going to be remaining on scene for a bit. And we'll probably be coming back up a little later to assist.

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We got a call from the alarm company for the car, and then another call from a passerby.

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Medic 1, Quad 1, EMS Delta Response, 47 Thompson Street, cross of Seaside Avenue and Surf Avenue.

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by, BOS. Sunny Rescue Medical Service, respond party 2, BOS 350 Main Street in front of Mint for the female party ETOH. Repeating, and Sunny Rescue Medical Service, respond party 2, BOS 350 Main Street in front of Mint for the female party ETOH. Cross streets are Bridge Street, West Main Street, 0012.

0: 7. West Bravo 7, you're responding. Party 2, BLS 350 Main Street in front of mid female party ETOH.
1: Bravo 9 is in room.
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Delta Dispatch, Shelter EMS, BLS on our priority, 580 Long Hill Avenue, Wesley Heights, room 280, 80-year-old female, general pain. 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
0: I'm 5-8-10, you're going to be going 80-ish female. Caller was unable to give us any information about what's going on. Caller just stated that resident wanted an ambulance.

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0: 10, Griffin, Extreme 3, Bravo.

St. Anne's respond, Party 1, AOS 147, Shag Bark Drive, 34-year-old male, possible overdose, reported to be unconscious. Caller said they provided one Narcan, no effect. Repeating storm, St. Anne's respond, Party 1, AOS 147, Shag Bark Drive, 34-year-old male, possible overdose, reported to be unconscious. Caller said they gave one Narcan, no effect. Cross Street, Sodom Lane, and dead end, 0049.

fire is at 544 to the scene. Narcan was given, patients reported to be awake and speaking.

0: 31 ALS 147 Shack Park Drive. 34-year-old male, possible overdose. Narcan has been given. Patients now responding. 544 to the scene. Additional need to complete the crew. This is your second tone. Repeating storms. Ambulance respond. 31 ALS 147 Shack Park Drive. 34-year-old male, possible overdose. Two Narcans given. He's now reported to be awake. 544 to the scene. Additional is needed to complete the crew. This is your second tone. Cross Street, Sodom Lane, a dead end. 0051.
1: 0504.

Roger, 544 on scene. And PD has units responding. Patient was arguing in the background.

0: 5, Victor 10. Go ahead, 10.
1: 10, Officer Griffin.
0: Roger.

Route 10, Priority 1, ALS, 147, Shagmark Drive, 34-year-old male, possible overdose. He was given two Narcan on scene by the car. He's reported to now be uncooperative. Zulu 2 is your responding medic. 544 is on scene.

Sure, we have to pass. Clear with the high risk refusal. 118.

Roger, first call time, AL 7 priority. Gonna be 83 Bridge Street in the parking lot of the post office for the 20s-aged female on the seizure. Again, that's Shelly EMS, your first call time, AL 7 priority. Respond 83 Bridge Street, gonna be the parking lot of the post office for the 22-aged female on the seizure. Your time up's gonna be 01:25.

That last unit was unreadable. Roger 4-0, called in by a passer by. I stated a girl fell. She had like 2 to 3 people helping her up. 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

0: 40. 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
1: Okay, received. 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
0: Squad 1, second arrival. Two-story wood frame, multiple occupancy. Nothing visible from the exterior. PD's on scene. Squad 1 will have command for that. That's it.
2: Also, two-story wood frame. We'll get the only occupancy. Squad 2, PD's on scene.

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0: 10-4, I checked all the occupancies on 59.
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1: 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Car 4 Squad 1, we're going to be clear. 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
0: Yeah, give me that 3. Still shut down, then.

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southwest, southwest, 25.1. I identified north in the left area. It's just

0: Flight 1 Moffett. 4-1. Is this related to that incident earlier?
1: 4-4.
0: Alright, 10-4, because that was southbound.

northbound, so you just head around to the southbound side. We're going southbound.

Northwest Shelton EMS. TLS Center Priority 172 Rocky Ridge Road, Gardner Heights Healthcare, Cedar Wing. 82-year-old male, front witness fall. 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

0: Northwest Shelton EMS, second call. PLS on a priority, 1515 Button Road. 83-year-old female, follow the head strike on tenors, repeating. Shelton Dispatch, Shelton EMS, second call. PLS on a priority, 1515 Button Road. 83-year-old female, follow with head strike on tenors, about 627. This is Tucko Drive and Denny.
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Conscious and alert. 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
0: 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We're going to go be going BLS to Griffin on 3.

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0: Destination.

Antonio, fire dispatch on the air. Need to respond 153 Main Street for a party stuck in an elevator. Assignments be squad 9, ladder 7, and a Bravo. Repeating. WQAZ 678, Antonio, fire dispatch on the air. Requested to respond 153 Main Street, cross off Kingston Drive and Railroad Ave. For the reported party stuck in an elevator. Assignments be squad 9, ladder 7, and a Bravo. 734.

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Victor, once. 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

Alpha, what's this? Elevator rescue, one party stuck in the elevator. 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In the area 153 Main Street for the fire, standby. Reported to be one party stuck in an elevator with no distress, 738.

0: you. 153 Main Street. Probably one party stuck in the elevator with no distress. Assigned to Ladder 7, Squad 9 on Bravo. Repeating, WQAZ 678, Antonio Fire Dispatch on the air. Reporting a elevator rescue. 153 Main Street. Probably one party stuck in the elevator with no distress. Assignment to be Ladder 7, Squad 9 on Bravo at 739 hours.
1: Yeah, that's what I meant.

0: Engine 4, Medic 3, EMS Alpha Response, 85 Loomis Street, Cross Street, Cannon Street.
1: Out of 70 on the air, Chief.

Man, sorry. 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

0: 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We'll be placing a lockout on it until their elevator company is there.
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0: 40 on Sonia. 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I'll be back in service. I'll have to report.
1: 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The lockout key has been secured. You'll be clearing with the report, 750 hours.

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2: Middlebridge dispatch, the source of the fire department to the radio check in the morning.
1: One's supposed to offer.

0: tried to answer you. Yeah, let the EFD know that Grove Street from Leicester all the way up to Day is closed for paving.
1: If Grove Street from Leicester to Day.

announcement only. Ansoni Fire Department, Ansoni Rescue Medical Services, be advised. Grove Street will be closed from Leicester today for paving. Repeating. Grove Street will be closed from Leicester Street to Day Street for paving. 818 hours, Northwest standing by. That's

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Car 4, Squad 1, Engine 7, Fire Alarm, 158 Cherry Street, cross of Buick Avenue and Sunnyside Court.

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This is Metro near 2 Monroe Fire. This is 5 Stephanie and Stevenson. Respond to 401 Cross Hill Road for the outlet that is sparking in the kitchen. Channel 2 will be the fire ground channel. Hey, Monroe Fire. Assisted by Stephanie and Stevenson. Respond to 401 Cross Hill Road for the outlet in the kitchen sparking. 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Driftwood Road to Cutler's Farm Road, timeout 846.

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Shelton, dispatch to Shelton EMS, VLS, normal travel, 580 Long Hill Avenue, Wesley Heights. You'll be going to the front desk. 90-year-old female on a post-choking or post-correction for Shelton EMS. VLS, normal travel, 580 Long Hill Avenue, Wesley Heights, front desk, 90 female on a post-choking.

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0: Sentinel Station, Sentinel Station. Engine on air unit. Partial block, receiving partial block. Prospect Street, southbound street, southbound at River Street. Receiving partial block. Prospect Street, southbound, starting at River Street.
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Fraternity 2BLS, 75 Ford Street, Mead Elementary School in the rear of the building. 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
2: Port Antonia, two-story commercial building. Normal conditions from three sides. I'll be out.
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0: 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Need to respond Priority 1 ALS. 299 Seymour Avenue, across the Mountain Street and the Route 8 ramp. The Quest Diagnostic Center for the 44-year-old female syncopal episode at 944.
1: Tons
0: and round. On the response.

0: Robert Antonio. 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Replace the box of service. 24, I'll take the report.
1: Receive 24. 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It was reset prior to your arrival. All units to be clearing 24 as a report in 946.

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0: Squad 1, Medic 1, EMS Alpha Response, 46 Sylvan Court, Cross Street, New Haven Avenue.
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Dispatch on air to Shelton EMS, BLS and Medic on a priority number 708 Bridgeport Avenue. Benchmark, room 361, 74 mil. Gonna be for sick altered. Gonna be for Shelton EMS, BLS Medic priority. 708 Bridgeport Avenue, the benchmark, room 361, 74 year old male. Gonna be for sick altered.

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1: Responding.
0: Victor 40, received 74 mail. Altered, issue speaking, they don't believe it's a stroke.
1: Copy.
0: Shelton EMS, standby for 580 Long Hill Avenue.

Shelton, dispatch a near to Shelton EMS, BLS normal travel. Number 580, Long Hill Avenue, Crosby Commons, in the dining room, 89-year-old female for sick call. Going to be for Shelton EMS, BLS normal travel. Number 580, Long Hill Avenue at Crosby Commons, in the dining room, 89-year-old female, going to be for a sick call.

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0: Osborne-Dale State Park for the approximately 30s male bicyclist on the ground. Repeating, going to be dispatched two-story ambulance. Ambulance need to respond priority 1, area 43 Chatfield Street, Osborne-Dale State Park, for the 30s male, like, right around the ground. Across the Hawthorne Avenue and Nutmeg Ave. Real size 1024.
1: Correction. 10J on the response. The caller did not witness any incident, but did roll up on the bike rider that is on the side of the road and appears to be in pain. Unknown mechanism or illness.
2: Roger.

Engine 6, Medic 2, EMS Delta Response, 59 Mark Street, Cross Street, Abigail Street,

R4, medic 1, squad 1, pedestrian struck, 975 Boston Post Road, cross of Orange Avenue and Locust Street.

0: 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Pedestrian struck. 975 Watson Post Road. 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
2: Okay. You responding?
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0: We dispatch Derby Fire Department, Rescue 18, requested to respond in the area of Osmondrea State Park, 43 Chatfield Street for the bicyclist struck. Repeating, Derby Dispatch, Derby Fire Department, and Rescue 18, requested to respond Osmondrea State Park, 43 Chatfield Street for the reported motor vehicle bicycle struck, 1036.
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0: Parma.
1: German Medic 3 transporting, what about?
0: Yes.
1: Engine 6 is clear, Medic 2 ALS, over.

Kramer, dispatch team, our ambulance needs a response for 81 ALS, 41 Schoolcraft Street, shooting all healthcare in the rehab gym for the 78-year-old male unresponsive. 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

clear team is laying, going to headquarters for fuel.

Dispatch 2, Shelton EMS, BLS Normal Travel, 580 Long Hill Avenue, Crosby Commons, room 18, 83-year-old female for sick. Shelton EMS, BLS Normal Travel, 580 Long Hill Avenue, Crosby Commons, room 18, 83 female for sick.

Houston Youth Court, filed a large drive. 77-year-old female, severe abdominal pain with a diagnosed aortic aneurysm. Repeating again, respond priority 1, ALS. 58 Clifton Avenue, Unit 3. 77-year-old female, severe abdominal pain with a diagnosed aortic aneurysm. At 11:08 hours.

Received Bravo 7 Charlie on the response, 58 Clifton Avenue. For the 77-year-old female, abdominal pain with a diagnosed AAA. No Vemtex available. We're going to be working on a mutual aid medic.

0: 50.
1: 50. Is it just the 3 medic ambulances on duty currently?
0: Yeah, that's correct.
1: Okay, thank you. Sector 1, sir.
0: Auto Bridgeport.

0: Medic 1, Squad 1, EMS Delta Response, 60 Commerce Park, Cross Street, Cherry Street.
1: Alfred, headed to Siemens for training.
2: Temple.
1: Medic 1 is currently tied up in training. Medic 3 is Alfred, it's the squad. ALS, you can take that with us.
2: Medic 1, thank you. Squad 1, Medic 3, 60 Commerce Park, East Delta, ADO, female, thinkable episode.

Negative, Sexy Moran, don't see just found your second access calling count. In the area of 60 Humphrey Street for the 30s male. Altered mental status, disorientation. Repeating, steward, dispatch, steamer, ambulance, need to respond. Second exit call town, second full crew will be needed. In the area of 60 Humphrey Street, crossings of Roselle Street and James Street. For the 30s male, disorientation at 1124.

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0: 40 with 30. We're turning.
1: Victor 40.
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1: Victor 1, ship.
2: Same traffic. Clear bridge, 400 back to town.
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1: Sample.
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by Kickstart Cafe. Dispatch Tony MS, VLS on a priority response, 462 Howe Avenue, Kickstart Cafe, Beaver 30s and male, syncopal with a head strike, repeating. Dispatch the Shawnee MS, BLS on a priority, 462 Howe Avenue, Kickstart Cafe, 30s male, syncopal episode, head strike, cross streets or bridge and white, timeout, 1140.

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1: Oh.
0: Who's 1 and 5?
1: Oh.
0: It's Sonic River, in the area of the Sean Berry Bridge. Little kayak floating down the river, with no passenger. Repeating, covers 1 and 5. It's Sonic River. Blue kayak floating on the river. No passenger. He is also now. Time is 12:15.

on the ALS, area of 136 Wakely Avenue, meeting with PD on scene for a male party, passed out in a vehicle. Repeating, Antonio Rescue Medical Service, need to respond, priority 1 ALS, area of 136 Wakely Avenue, cross of Division Street and Hall Street, meeting with PD on scene for a male party, passed out in a vehicle, 1221.

Question to repeat. Received Bravo 9, show you responding. The area of 136 Blakely Avenue for the party that's passed out, Honda Civic.

0: 503.
1: Are you on the lower or the upper?
0: Down at the lower, I'm at Sunnyside again, the boat's going.
1: Roger.

0: dispatch to Company 4.
1: Yeah,
0: adding to the assignment, there's Sonic River in the area of the Sean Derby Bridge for a blue kayak flying down the river without a passenger. Leading Company 4. Being added to the assignment.
1: Okay, I'm here.
0: The Sonic River near the Sean Derby Bridge. Blue kayak flying down the river without a passenger. Time is 12:25.

0: it's going to be the Rudy Bridge, not the Sean Dewey Bridge.
1: Hey, we're going to walk down the river walk and see what we can see.
2: Squad copies. Media 1 will be on the air shortly.
3: Sean.
4: Affirmative. I'm going to relocate to near the river walk. Squad 1 with a crew is going to get Marine 1, Marine 4 on the air.
0: Roger.
5: Shelton, dispatch 2, Shelton EMS, BLS priority. Number 30, Birdsell Mill Road, Brightview. Room 1228, 89-year-old female for the fall. Shelton dispatch on here to Shelton EMS, BLS priority, 30 Beer Sawmill, Brightview, 1228, 89-year-old female, fall, possible back issue, 1231.
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5: Victor 1, sir.

0: 502 to 103.
1: Yeah, Lieutenant.
0: We got eyes on it. It's about 60 yards past the Route 8 bridge.
1: Receive. They should be out with a green unit in any second. I'm on my way up towards you guys.
0: Roger, I think it's going to be somewhere between the sewage treatment plant and Route 8 bridge.

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1: Victor 1, sir.
2: On scene. 3-0, here, Sunmel.
1: Received, Victor 1, sir.

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1: That's affirmative.
0: 3-C, I'll meet you guys back down there. We could bring it to 4s or wherever. Sean. Control, as Marine 4 reported, no occupants. We're going to retrieve it and bring it back to the firehouse. All units can return as they become available.
1: Marine 1 received, I was Marine 4.

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Medic 1, Quad 1, EMS Alpha Response, 90 New Haven Avenue, Bethel Shelter, cross of Shipyard Lane and Harborside Drive.

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0: Shelton, dispatch, I need a Shelton EMS. VLS normal travel, 45 Murphy Street, EQ 2A227, 75-year-old male for sick. For Shelton EMS, VLS normal travel, 45 Murphy Street, EQ 2 Alpha 227, 75-year-old male, going to be for sick.
1: Victor 50.
0: Victor
1: 50. Hello.
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0: Engine 6 is clear, medic 2, ALS 2, ELP, yes.

0: ambulance need to respond on a priority 2 BLS response, 250 Seymour Avenue on the second floor for the 35-year-old male EDP. Repeating, Derby Dispatch Storms, ambulance need to respond, priority 2 BLS, 250 Seymour Avenue on the second floor, cross of Spring Street and Mountain Street, 35-year-old male EDP, 1335.
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Need to respond on a priority 1 ALS, 135 Division Street, Valley Medical Associates, on the first floor, 54-year-old female diabetic emergency, not alert. Repeating, Anthony Rescue Medical Services, need to respond on a priority 1 ALS, 135 Division Street, the Valley Medical Associates, crossing of Clifton Ave and Page Street, for the 54-year-old female diabetic emergency, not alert, 1414. Bravo 7, Sherry on the response, 135 Division Street, the Valley Medical Associates, for the 54-year-old female diabetic emergency, not alert, you have 502.

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For Shelton EMS, BLS Purdy, 865 Bridgeport Avenue, TJ Maxx, elderly female, fall head strike.

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0: Here received. Dispatch to Victor 40.
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0: Victor 40, TJ Max. Caller was family, not with the patient. Got the phone call. I was told of the incident, who then called us. I have no location within the building.
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0: 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Forty, we're going to be clear with a refusal. 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

0: Fire Department Anthony Rescue Medical Services need to respond in the area of 44 Pershing Drive for the reported car versus e-bike. Repeating. Antonio Fire Department, Antonio Rescue Medical Services need to respond to the area 44 Pershing Drive, crossroad Division Street, Clifton Avenue, for the reported car versus e-bike. Unknown injuries at this time, 1520 hours.
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0: for Antonia. I'll be on scene. Appears to be, as reported, Carver's scooter. Be out investigating.
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1: Received. 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You have two Bravo 9 and a Zulu

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0: 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I'll have to report.
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2: Medic one for now.
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0: Roger, 7 in service. Medic 3 is ELS in Milford with 1, and Medic 1 is ALS in Milford with 1.

489 Asbury Ridge. Shell name is PLS Normal Travel Number 49 Asbury Ridge, Long Hill Avenue, Wesley Heights Road. It's going to be for the 59-year-old female. Post fall times twice, knee injury, and possibly a abnormal sodium level going on there as well. That's PLS Normal Travel, 49 Asbury Ridge, 1620.

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In the area of 610 River Road for the NBA of Lewistown. 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Area of 610 River Road. NBA of Lewistown. 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

0: Squad 1, Wilson Street and High Street for the fire investigation. Repeating, Squad 1, Wilson Street and High Street for the fire investigation.
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Cloud 1. 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
2: Mary VA, Mary Fullerstone, holding at the 42.

Full speed dispatcher. Fusion has been applied. 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Back to service. 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
2: Victor 40. Griffin returning.

Sony Fire. Engine 3, Engine 6, Ladder 7, Squad 9. Respond, Assumption Church, number 61, North Cliff Street. Call from an answering service reporting that the fire panel in the elevator needs to be reset. Repeating for Sony Fire, Engine 3, Engine 6, Ladder 7, Squad 9. Number 61, North Cliff Street, Assumption Church. Answering service called reporting that the fire panel in the elevator needs to be reset. Cross streets, Winter Street, State Street, Thomas Bend 1759.

on your response. 61 North Cliff Street reported to have an elevator needing to be reset at the fire panel. In case you need them, you have hydrants right there in front of 58 North Cliff Street and a little bit further down in front of 79 North Cliff Street.

0: Did it give the cause of the fire alarm, or is it just the elevator?
1: Sir, I'll be honest, I have no idea. The caller is in answering service and has no information. It just says elevator 1 needs to reset the fire panel.
0: Okay.
2: 24 is on scene. Got nothing showing from three sides. Nobody around.
1: 24, you're on scene with the church. Nothing showing from three sides. No one's around. 1803.

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1: 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Timeout is 1809.
0: An answering service that called. They had no further information. I'm going to see if they made contact with the caretaker and if that caretaker is responding. I'll advise you once I make contact.
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0: Victor Spot Verde 210, Reservoir Manor, unit 3R, 45-year-old male, COH and vomiting. Repeat with Seymour Ambulance, respond priority 210, Reservoir Manor, unit 3R, Romeo. A 45-year-old male, ECOH and vomiting. Cross Street, Maple Street, dead end, have a dispatch 1812.
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3: The alarm company gave us a phone number that doesn't work. We didn't have any premise information in our CAD. I contacted the PD and got a phone number, just left a message for them. So I'm not really sure if there's anyone that will respond anytime soon.
1: 1815. Like I said, we checked the alarm, the elevator, everything's normal. So we'll mark it as good intent. I'll be back in service with the report.
3: Service, all units are in service. Mark is good intent. You'll have the report. 1815. Do you want me to do the tone test or will this suffice?

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1: Service, and you're all sat in the test.
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Priority 2, VLS, 4 Correction Street, apartment 2, F is in Foxtrot, for the lift assist up the stairs.

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0: 7-8-10, this is Sergeant 7, the squad 1 in service. Number 3 is going to be transporting 1 POS to Milford.
1: Yeah.

off the interstate 7.

on 31 BLS 11 Anson Street. The PD got flagged down for a party who fell. No further information. Repeating, Storm St. Anne's respond, party 1, BLS 11 Anson Street. PD was flagged down for a person who fell. No further information. Cross streets, West 4th Street, 5th Street, 1939.